fire for you. I try to be the sun, try to be your home and the place that you come to. Babe, I took my whole world, I put it in your hands. Really trying hard, but I don't understand.

Questa è Radio Seleni. I feel good, like I knew that I would know. I'm gonna catch you. Ooh.